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1: 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Through fasting and prayer, we believe in the impossible becoming possible. 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At 162 Charlotte and Wellington Street, the Universal Church, where a new life is waiting for you.

Wake up, Guyana. Let the weak say, I am strong. You are strong and you have the power to overcome it all. No matter the situation, no matter the problems, no matter what you're facing, you have the power to overcome it all. Today in all of our universal churches spread throughout Guyana, it's a day of spiritual upliftment. It's a day that we seek the peace of God with all our strength, with all our might, to obtain the presence of the Lord inside of our life. At our Bible study, for sure, meditating upon the words of God. The words of God have the power to uplift. The words of God have the power to transform. The word of God have the power to convince anyone that the Lord is the way out. For this reason, I invite you at any one of our services time. In a few, our first service will begin at 7 a.m. in the morning, another service at 8:30 in the morning, another service at 10 a.m., 12 noon midday, 3 p.m., and also at 6 p.m. You are invited. Come out to seek the presence of the Lord with all your strength, with all your might, for you to obtain and take possession of the peace inside of your life. At our national headquarters, our doors are widely open to receive you and your family. 162 Charlotte and Wellington Street in the heart of Georgetown. We are waiting for you. Now is your time to go forward and take possession of the blessings and the promises of the Lord inside of your life. You can give us a call right now. Our lines are open. Our chats are open. Our numbers are 225-1557, 226-4934. Or you can send us a WhatsApp message. The number is 615-4511. Don't hesitate for another moment, another second of learning, of understanding how you can take possession of a brand new life, of a transformed life. Give us a call now.

0: take the chance to listen to a testimony of the faith, a testimony of someone who did not have peace, joy, happiness, depended solely upon the strength of the arms, legs, the intelligence, the mind, and continue to feel. But when start to depend upon God, today the life of that person is blessed. Let's listen now.
1: Before I come to the Universal Church, I had a lot of problems with myself. I was depressed. I was sad. I used to have sleepless night. Also, I had financial problem, like a course, and I had family sickness. Most of the time, I don't even know when I used to sleep, because most of the time I used to be thinking about the situation, and that's why I don't get sleep in the night. So before knowing and coming to the church, I was there, but most of the time I don't go anywhere. Because of this problem, I used to be like locked in by myself, home. I don't like to go anywhere, because if I go in outside, you will be smiling, but inside is so much going on and nothing was solving the problem. I was restless, like depressed. Like I was restless with myself because I had so much going on and I'm trying to solve the problem with my own strength. I don't even think about even calling for God because I'm just putting problem first. I used to see the program on TV. I got invited by a neighbor to go. And I decided to go because I used to watch it. And I see all the prayer and everything. But when I started church, I learned how to persevere because I was getting the teaching. Like how to help, because most of the time, like the pastor said, we are using our own strength to help. We are not putting God. We're not giving God the problem. And that was I was doing, because the problem was making me stress out. I was getting angry. I used to lash out, you know, on everything because of the problem. But started to go there, I start to see changes start to happen, a little change start. And I said, you know what? I'm going to be in the chain of prayer, keep going to persevere for the situation to change. When the camping came up and I asked God to help me, show me that what I need to do, because I do not accept this problem, this sleepness, this heaviness, this burden inside of me. I'm so weighed down that I start to abstain from everything. I used to keep myself to be focused in reading the Bible, more praying, more fasting. And I asked God, I said, Lord, I don't have peace inside of me because I have angriness. I am a sad person. I lash out on anyone. So also I need that. Because I said, you know, Lord, sometimes I'm asking for changes inside of my family, inside of my house, but I need the changes. So I did what I had to do. And I went before the campaign, the pastor called everyone at the altar to pray. He said, come at the altar and pray and seek for the Holy Spirit. Seek for the presence of God. Because if you empty yourself, if you give yourself 100%, the Lord will come. You have an empty, repent from everything. And that is when I go to the altar. And I didn't care who was next to me, but I seek. I say, Lord, I don't know you, but I want you to take every heaviness, everything that is weighing me down and have me like a cage, you know, take it away because I want your spirit. And I feel joy. At that moment, I was seeking with joy. I was laughing with joy. I didn't even want to move from the altar because I was just seeking. I didn't want to. I had so much joy that I would say that the Lord was with me then. He was right there. He was, because I let everything out, because I give my life and my everything to you. And I climbed the altar. But when I came down, I already had received the joy of peace. So when I came down, I know I had the assurance that whatever was missing, it's gonna come, everything gonna be complete. After I think a month or so, everything changed. Everything. I received the Holy Spirit. The most important, I received the peace of joy, like the, I used to lash out anger, everything wasn't me anymore. And my husband, he opened his own business. He stopped working with people and he opened his own business. So much transformation that I see that the altar give more than what you give. My life is completely transformed. I'm blessing my financial. I don't have sleepless night. I'm not depressed. I'm not sad. And I'm serving the Lord 100%. And my whole family is transformed.

0: heard well of the testimony of Miss Shabana. And I would like to share with you a Bible verse. A Bible verse letting you know that the Lord is ready to bring and to bestow upon you His peace and His joy. In the book of Joel, chapter 2, verse 28, and I quote, "And afterward, I will pour out my spirit on all people." I will pour out my spirit on all people. Other versions have on all flesh, but it's the same thing. On all people. You. Talking about you. Me. The Spirit of God is the power to overcome. The Spirit of the Lord is the power to love, self-control. The Spirit of God are the power to give, to lend a helping hand, to have peace, to have joy inside of us. That is the qualities, that is the characteristics of the Spirit of God. And the Lord, He is ready to descend upon you. The Lord, He's ready to take control of you. The Lord, He's ready to fill you up with His power. But the only way the Lord can come and descend, not just by mouth, the use of the tongue, "I want the Lord." No. When a person truly and completely surrender their life in the hands of God. Afterward, "I will pour out my spirit on all people." Afterward, "I will pour out my spirit on all flesh." The Lord is ready to take control of you. It's all about you taking the chance of faith, that step of faith to surrender your life, to surrender your soul, to surrender your mind, to surrender your everything in the hands of the living God. And you will receive and you will take possession and obtain that peace of God inside of you. Let's take the chance to listen to another testimony of the faith of someone was filled with problems, sicknesses, complications, depression. But when they truly and completely surrender, afterward, the Spirit of God descended upon them. Let's listen now.
1: "Well, dear, due to the passing of my sisters, I suffered with depression for a year.

0: In my family, we suffer with diabetes. Out of 9 sisters, 5 of them is with diabetes. Also, my mother was with diabetes. They started to notice when they went to the doctor for checkups, and they find out that they were diagnosed with diabetes. The doctors would prescribe medication for them. Sometimes the medication wouldn't work. They would use herbal treatments. Due to my sister's passing away, this affected me badly. I started to get anxious. I stopped taking phone calls from my relatives. I was afraid of bad news again. My health started to slowly decline. I couldn't sleep at night. So I went to a psychiatrist, and he asked me a lot of questions. And he said he would put me on a light treatment, which he prescribed a single tablet for me to drink twice a day. The medication did work. It did work, but then I started to get worse. I couldn't stay by myself at all. I had to get a sister or my daughter to be with me all the time when my husband was not there. My daughter, at first, she would keep my company and she would talk to me. But then, after a time, she kind of disgusted with me because I would not say anything. I would be there silent all the time. I would usually go on Tuesdays to the church for healing. And the assistant pastor, he would always say to me, if you believe in God, He has to deliver you, and you have to come off from these medication. I was taking medication to sleep. I started to ask myself, I'm serving a God, and why He can't help me? You know, that is when I get revolted. You have to help me, God. I started to read my Bible more, and praying and fasting. Then I find I didn't need the company anymore. I started to go to church and join the prayer chain of prayer. The depression started to go. I could have stayed by myself. I would ask my daughter to accompany me to the church at first, and then I started going by myself. Things started to change. I realized I need to seek more of the Holy Spirit, because only the Holy Spirit can fill this void inside of me. Today, after seeking the Holy Spirit, I begin to change. I have now peace inside of me. I have joy. My family is around me more. I speak openly with them. Depression is not something easy, and for people that is out there and going through depression, they have to continue fighting to overcome, because it is not something easy. They can overcome by going to the church, by joining a chain of prayer, by taking part in, you know, the services and so on, by listening to the Word of God. I would advise you to come to the church and to fight for your deliverance, because there is a way out.
1: 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He will descend upon all flesh, all people. So now is your time for you to seek. 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Or you can send us a WhatsApp message. The number is 615-4511. Let's take the chance right now to be engaged in our moment of prayer. For sure, with this point of contact of faith, with this glass of water, this bottle of water, when you drink of it, there must be healing. When you drink of it, there must be deliverance. There must be the power of the living God inside of your life.
2: In our busy lives, finding a moment for prayer can be challenging, but it's essential to nourish your soul. So prepare your glass of water and gather together with your family, because we will bless this water, and through faith, you will experience the power of God blessing your life.

0: My Lord and my Father, in the name of the Lord Jesus Christ, all those who are connected right now to this program, wherever they may be, in the four corners of this country, east, west, north, south, my Father, and are listening to this prayer, holding instead of their hand their glass of water, bottle of water, consecrated with your fire and with your holy power, that when they drink of this water, whatever sickness, disease, complication, bad feelings, whatever pain, whatever that is affecting this person's life and this person's body, will be destroyed and will be consumed with your holy fire and with your holy power, my God. Whatever diagnosis they received from the doctor, whatever, my Lord, that is affecting the life of this person, the ways of this person, pains, chronic problems, headaches, migraines, whatever that is affecting the life, the suicidal thoughts that constantly come to bombard this person's mind, it will be destroyed and it will be consumed by your holy fire and your holy power. My Lord, I pray for this beautiful country of Guyana, that you come down with your power, that you come down with your fire, my Lord, and protect, rebuke, and destroy every spirit of accidents, every force of darkness. Rebuke it all, destroy it all, and let your protection to be upon this beautiful land of Guyana. My Lord, when this person drink of this water, they must be healed, they must be free and delivered. In Jesus' name, go ahead and drink of this water, believing in the power of the living God. You are free and you are healed from every sickness, from every pain, from every complication, from every bad feelings, from whatever that is affecting your life. The sun set you free. You are free indeed. 162 Charlotte Wellington Street in the heart of Georgetown. We are waiting for you. But before we go, before we make our last goodbye, let's listen to our locations of our universal churches spread throughout Guyana. Wherever you may be, there is a universal church close to you. Let's listen now.
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0: 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Port Kaituma, Turnbossen, near the KPL. Letham, lot 125, Phase 2, public road. 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In Borda, lot 79, Rob Street Borda. 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Welcome to the Universal Church in Guyana, a place of faith, hope, and truth.
1: You heard well of our locations, and for sure, by joining us, you will witness the power of God inside of your life. I must say to you, this has come the end of our program, Free Indeed, and you are truly free indeed. My name is Pastor Anthony, and it was indeed a great pleasure to be your host in this program. Wake up, Guyana! The living God is with you, and do have a good one.

It is, of course, 23 degrees on the outside. Cloud and sun could be expected. Happy to be here with you this morning on this midweek. We've got some midweek vibes for you as well. Nice and easy, nice and slow for you here this morning, and we hope that you're going to appreciate the company. And hopefully, you're going to get an opportunity to write to us at 655-0326. 655-0326. We look forward to hearing from you wherever you are listening this morning on the Pulse of Guyana 89.1 FM. Happy Wednesday, and happy to be here with you as well. So as you continue listening to us, as we continue bringing as we said, get your messages, but as you continue with us here on NTN Radio, we're going to play you some great selections, all right? 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

Justin Bieber with Love Yourself to start out the morning show. We're still trying to get your messages in. Hopefully our WhatsApp gets connected and we'll be able to have those come through. But you're listening to us here on the morning show, The Pulse of Gaia, 89.1 FM. Hey, how are you doing? Good morning, wherever you are and listening. July 8th, happy birthday to you for those persons celebrating today. We hope you're going to have a really, really wonderful birthday celebration. As you continue listening to us, here comes Chris Brown with you. It's what it's called. 7 hours 18 here, the time rolls on.

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2: 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We're going to say hello to Narini Gangadine, who's listening to us. Good morning to you, Narini. Sandy Edwardo, good morning as well. It is your midweek, guys, as we float over, as we make it our goal, to make it to the end of the week and hopefully in a positive frame of mind. Hopefully that can happen for us. 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As we continue with the music here, hope you're having a good start to your day, whatever it is that you intend to do and intend to have done for the rest of the day will be extraordinary as you continue listening to us. Yeah, just an overcast morning so far. Not too bad. A cooler side of things as well. And we'll see how, you know, the day progresses as we get into your morning. All right. So continue listening, whether it's online, whether it's via the app, whether you're listening to us on the frequency 89.1 in your cars this morning, in your offices, at home. Good morning to you all. Hope your day is going to go well. And, you know, those persons who choose to listen to us and wake up with 89.1 FM, we do appreciate you even more. All right. All day throughout the day, tuned in to the Pulse of Guyana. What better way? This is Reba McEntire and Linda Davis. A little throwback for you. A way back Wednesday. Does he love you?

Here we have Kevin Sharp with Nobody Knows It But Me, 7 hours 35 on your morning show here on the Pulse of Guyana. As you continue listening, we've got the news coming up at 8 o'clock here for you today, and hopefully we can bring you some great entertainment. 7 hours 35, a time check for you within the hour. Just at the top of the hour, we'll bring you some great music. At the top of the hour, we'll bring you the news, and then get into your Bollywood hits in the second hour with some great, great entertainment there for you as well. So don't you go anywhere, because we're surely going to continue playing some great songs for you. Waking up, sipping your morning coffee, some tea this morning, just getting into your day, all right? And, 42% of Gen Z workers are considering quitting as pay and burnout pressure employee. Yeah, a quitting risk signal that once looked like a post-pandemic aftershock is now turning into a serious retention test. Younger workers are not simply walking away from jobs on impulse. Many are reacting to pay that feels out of step with living costs, workloads that keep rising, and career paths that appear narrower than promised. The stakes are high because Gen Z is entering the labor market as employers face slower hiring, uneven growth, and pressure to do more with leaner teams. For organizations, the warning is not that young people lack commitment, it's that commitment looks different when rent, student debt, mental strain, and limited advancement converge. Retention is becoming less about perks and more about whether work feels sustainable, fairly paid, and worth building a future around. So, that's a lot of percentage, huh? Almost half. Burnout, younger people in the workforce. Well, here we go with Laurie Morgan. It's called Good As I Was to You, as the music here on NTN Radio, wherever you are and you're listening today. We do appreciate your music. We appreciate your feedback on the music, and we appreciate you coming through time and time again, always being there with us. That is quite admirable. And we thank you for that, right? We thank you for just taking the time to be with us. And, you guys are absolutely amazing. Absolutely amazing. So let's go. As Good As I Was to You, Laurie Morgan. We'll take a break after this one and come into that final segment of the show with some great music yet to come.

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Your music here on NTN Radio, the Pulse of Guyana. I'm so sorry that we couldn't get your messages coming in to our WhatsApp today. But we're going to say hello to the regular listeners. Auntie Ruby, good morning to you over in Crane. Mr. Raymond Backus in New York, I hope you're doing well. Hello to Shawnee. Have a good day. Lalita, Nalini Singh and Diamond, Marlon Eccles, good morning. Good morning. You guys are absolutely wonderful. Here comes Brett Young with Catch. Hey, how can I forget? Pamela and Richard Henriques, good morning to you folks. Hope you have a good day.

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1: It is 8 hours in Guyana with the news. I'm Joshua Bissoun. Thanks for joining us. Now for the details. A ship carrying 88 containers of humanitarian supplies has left Guyana for earthquake-hit Venezuela, delivering aid from Guyana and seven other CARICOM countries. The shipment includes food, medical supplies, 300 water tanks, and two pieces of heavy equipment. Senior Finance Minister Dr. Ashley Singh said the effort reflected regional solidarity after last month's devastating earthquakes. The transmission network for the country's flagship gas-to-energy project is now 99% complete, bringing the country closer to cheaper and more reliable electricity. The network will carry power for all.

0: from the new gas-fired plant in Wales across the national grid, replacing costly heavy fuel oil. The government says the project remains on track for completion by the end of the year and is expected to cut electricity costs while supporting industrial growth. More than 560 rice farmers in Guyana's Region 3 are receiving over $201 million in government cash support to help offset production costs. The payments cover more than 15,600 acres of rice cultivation and form part of a nationwide $2.7 billion assistance program. Agriculture Minister Zulfikar Mustafa said the government is also investing in drainage, irrigation, and new markets to strengthen the rice industry. Further afield, U.S. President Donald Trump says the ceasefire between the United States and Iran is over following a fresh exchange of military strikes. Speaking at a NATO summit, Mr. Trump accused Iran's leader of being liars and said he no longer wanted to negotiate with Tehran, although talks could continue if officials wished. The latest escalation came after the U.S. military said it struck more than 80 Iranian targets, including vessels linked to the Islamic Revolutionary Guard Corps. Iran responded by saying it had targeted U.S. military sites in Bahrain and Kuwait. The strikes followed attacks on three oil tankers in the Strait of Hormuz. And finally, and World Cup holders Argentina came from two goals down to beat Egypt 3-2 in Atlanta and booked their place in the quarterfinals. Lionel Messi, who had earlier missed a penalty, scored the equalizer before Enzo Fernandez struck a late winner. Egypt, who also had a goal disallowed while leading 1-0, accused FIFA of favoring Messi after their elimination. Argentina will now face Switzerland, who beat Colombia on penalties after a goalless draw. You get the latest news and sports at newsroom.gy. I'm Joshua Bassoon, and thank you for listening.
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3: A contemporary mystic, an avant-garde metaphysicist, and a benevolent philanthropist, Reverend Gurudev Anandamurti Gurma is a revolutionary spiritual leader based in Sonipat, India. Having awakened to the highest truth, the compassion Gurudev has been working incessantly for the past 35 years, guiding new age seekers on the path of self-realization. 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
0: Back with us here on the show. Unfortunately, we can't get your messages today, but I know you guys are there and you're listening, and we appreciate that, you know, very much so. And we hope that, you know, your day is going to be, you know, whatever it is that you intended for it to be, hopefully positive and great, all right? New study finds link between less sleep and gaining weight. Losing an hour and a half of sleep each night for 6 weeks is enough to gain a pound in weight, a new study released Monday found. That's because sleep loss is tied to a more sedentary lifestyle, which makes it easier to gain weight, according to researchers at Columbia University Vagelos College of Physicians and Surgeons. For the study, nearly 100 adults who normally sleep 7 to 8 hours delayed bedtime by 90 minutes and found their overall time sitting down during the day increased by an average of 17 minutes for men and postmenopausal women, groups that are more likely to be overweight, that time increased by nearly 30 minutes. Even when we accounted for the fact that they were awake longer when sleep was shortened, participants spend more time being inactive than when they got adequate sleep. Faris Zarakat, an assistant professor at Columbia Department of Medicine and Institute of Human Nutrition, explained in a statement, "This is notable as people who are more sedentary have elevated risk for chronic diseases," he said. "Obesity is a known risk factor for heart disease, cancer, and type 2 diabetes. 1 pound may not sound like a lot over the course of 6 weeks, but researchers said the impact can build up over time. While the 1 pound weight gain observed with modest sleep curtailment is not overwhelming, it is important to remember this is occurring over just 6 weeks," said Zarakat. "Our study was designed to mimic sleep patterns that most adults experience chronically. When extrapolated to a full year, we could expect that losing less than an hour and a half of sleep per night could result in clinically meaningful weight gain, he added. In addition to 6 weeks with shortened sleep, the study's participants spent another 6 weeks getting the normal amount of sleep. Their sleep and activity levels during both periods were tracked using a risk monitor, and researchers also measured body weight, waist circumference, body composition, and levels of several hormones known to increase or suppress appetite. The study builds on past research linking poor sleep to other negative health concerns. Though more research is needed to further understand how sleep restriction leads to weight gain, all our findings suggest that insufficient sleep increases the risk of obesity-related conditions like type 2 diabetes and heart disease. Maria-Pierre Saint-Ange, a professor of nutritional medicine who was part of the study. All right, get your sleep 7 to 9 hours a night. Ensure you're clocking that so that you can be restful and don't, you know, be active. All right, we're going to continue here this morning with some more entertainment for you. It is 8 hours 12 as the music continues here on the Pulse of Guyana, 89.1 FM. As we said, we're going to switch it up in this hour this morning as you continue listening here as, you know, your day unfolds, your week unfolds. Happy Wednesday to you. And as again, we apologize for not being able to receive any of your messages today. But hopefully we know that you're there and you're listening and you will enjoy. So stick with us. The music continues right here. Your Bollywood hits right here, right now.

Hey, that was 25. Nalini Singh enjoying that one there. Sandy Eduardo, good morning to you once again. And Lalita is also with us this morning, as we said, and enjoying. And she's just taking it nice and easy this morning. It's Wednesday, right? So why get into it, right? Says boil and fry kids. Okay, boil and fry for kids. Okay, now I read that, right? Fry fish, biscuit, water, little stale karela, veggie, and rice. Keep me going. Happy hump day to everyone. Also, my five workers as well. All right. Good morning to you. Thank you so much. We're going to continue playing some great music for you this Wednesday as we, just ease into it. Right? We're just making our way to the second half of the week. And hopefully we are able to, continue with the same momentum that we've had, and hopefully it's good momentum, right? Momentum is something important. Once you have that, it goes a far way. You just keep going, right? If you have that positive, if your week has just been churning out good things, then yeah, 100% you need to have that, right? Keep going along that line, which is so important. All right, let's go to more right here for you on the morning show, NTN Radio. We'll play you a couple more. We'll take a break, and it will probably be time for us to say goodbye. We'll see how it goes right here, the morning show on NTN Radio. The Pulse of Guyana, your morning show, and, of course, your favorite radio station right here for you. School's out, so that's good. Less traffic on the roadway. And might not be because, kids are home. They've got to find things to do. Hopefully there will be things for them to do.

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3: Well, thank you so much for listening today on the Pulse of Guyana, 89.1 FM. Unfortunately, we didn't get your messages to come through, but we do appreciate your company always. We're going to say a really, really wonderful Wednesday to you. Hope you continue listening to us on the Pulse of Guyana and continue being entertained. Thank you so much. Have a great one with the people you love. We're done for the week. We'll be back next week to keep your company again. Have a great one, guys. It has been absolutely fantastic. Have a great rest of your July 8 morning and be safe. Take care, and we'll be back next week. Bye for now.

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1: 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Welcome to another edition of Matai's Food Corner on NTN Radio 89.1 FM. I'm Veronica. I'm with you until 11 hours 30. 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It is the 8th day in the month of July, a beautiful Wednesday morning in the capital city. My name is Veronica, did I say that? Probably did. Anyway, thanks for tuning in. Happy almost lunchtime. What's on the menu today? On our food calendar, it's Blueberry Day. Are you a fan of blueberries? It is also Ice Cream Sundae Day. And it is Chocolate with Almond Day. So we've got much delicious conversations to discuss. If you're in the mood for something sweet, might you head down there to Matai's and browse their frozen section? They've got all kinds of ice creams in different flavors. What's your favorite flavor of ice cream? 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Not really a fan of ice cream. 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Today we're celebrating Ice Cream Sundae. 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

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And of course, for all of the shoppers, regular shoppers, new shoppers who usually frequent Matais, bring along your reusable shopping bags so that we can do what we can to reduce the use of single-use plastics. We've got some musical selections lined up for you, so I hope you stay tuned in. When we come back, we'll talk about ice cream sundae and we'll talk about some blueberry and the benefits of same. We've got some musical selections lined up for you. Here's Charlie Pride, Just Between Me and You.

Thank you for staying tuned in to Matt Ice Food Corner, 11 hours, 8 on the clock. Ice cream sundaes are one of the handful of foods that are loved by almost everyone. You might be handling a bowl of delicious ice cream sundae right now as you're listening to me. Who knows? But have you ever wondered where this sweet nectar of the gods, also known as sundae, came from? How did it get its bizarre and unusual name? And who was the creator of this lovely dessert? I might be able to help you answer that. The original ice cream sundae dessert consisted of vanilla cream topped with strawberry-flavored sauce, whipped cream, and maraschino cherries. They were originally served in a small glass tulip-shaped vase. You remember those back in the day? My God, that's a blast from the past. This glass got its name sundae glass. Sundae in this case is spelled S-U-N-D-A-E, the sundae glass. Over the years, sundaes took many forms and shapes. They have become one of the most popular desserts around the world. Interestingly enough, there are several versions of the story about how the original creator created the sundae. The key players in the list include Two Rivers, Wisconsin, Ithaca, New York, Evanston, Illinois, and Plainfield, Illinois. But according to most people, it was the Two Rivers in Wisconsin that was originally the birthplace of the sundae. It was invented by Edward C. Benners, the owner of Brenner's Soda Mountain. Sorry, that's Brenner's Soda Fountain in 1881. Much like the origin, there are various stories about how sundaes got its name. One story claims that the name comes from the translation of Sundang, which comes from Sunday in German. Another say that in Illinois, they passed a blue law restricting soda on Sundays. So the town invented the term Sunday soda, which was later turned into Sunday, spelled S-U-N-D-A-E. So there's the alleged story of how we got Sundays and ice cream. Mixed like that. Whatever the origin of the story is, though, one thing is for absolute sure. Sundays are delicious and can help you to add a little sweetness to an otherwise sour day. So grab your ice cream appetite and enjoy this particular delicious holiday today. Of course, some Sunday ice cream sundae activities would include eating some ice cream sundae. The best way to celebrate ice cream sundae day is by eating a sundae. Enjoy it while you relish the memories of your childhood when you first taste this delicious dessert. You were encouraged to head down there to Matai's and browse the variety of ice cream flavors and toppings. Go home and make your own ice cream sundae. You can have like an ice cream sundae making bar. Or throw an ice cream sundae party. And of course, pass on the joy. You might be having the luxury of a sundae whenever you want one. There might be underprivileged children in your community who might not have ever even tasted it. So why not buy some sundaes and share the joy if you are at liberty to do so? Here are some fun facts about ice cream sundaes. The biggest ice cream sundae, the Serendipity 3 restaurant in New York City, created the biggest ice cream sundae ever. Another fun fact about sundaes, the world's heaviest ice cream sundae, weighed a hefty 55,000 pounds. My God, the most expensive sundae cost $1,000. Would you pay that amount of money for a sundae? Did you know that there are actually ice cream that are designed for weight loss if one eats sparingly? So that's another fun fact for you. So let's all be honest, just even hearing the word sundae brings a little bit of joy and happiness. Each of us has a chance to take a trip down memory lane when you hear the word. So happy sundae day to you. I hope you enjoy this little treat today. 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

Well, what story is this? 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Beautiful Wednesday morning in the capital city. We're broadcasting live from Georgetown, Guyana. Let's continue the conversation. Earlier on, we were talking about, and by earlier, I mean like 6 minutes ago, we were talking about Ice Cream Sunday because today's Ice Cream Sunday day. So if you're looking for a delicious option, a delicious dessert option, then head on there to Matai's and pick up your favorite ice creams and make some ice cream sundae. They've got all the toppings you might need. They got the fruit, they got the syrup, whipped cream, sprinkles, and everything in between. Today it's also Blueberry Day. Blueberries are nutritional powerhouses packed with antioxidants, fiber, vitamin C, and vitamin K. Eating them regularly is linked to improved brain health, better blood sugar regulation, reduced inflammation, and a lower risk of heart disease. So here are the top health benefits of blueberries. Apparently blueberries are often dubbed the brain berries. Their high antioxidant content helps to delay age-related mental decline and improve cognitive function. They are the core component of the MIND diet, designed to prevent dementia. Apparently, that's a thing. There's a diet called the MIND diet. But please, if you or someone you know has been diagnosed with any of these illnesses, this program is solely for educational purposes. Please speak with your doctor, okay? Or your primary healthcare provider. Continuing along the conversation about the top six health benefits of blueberries, they might help to prevent heart disease. Blueberries help to lower your blood pressure, reduce arterial stiffness, and improve the good HDL cholesterol levels. Blueberries also help to control your blood sugar. Despite their natural sweetness, they have a low glycemic index and are rich in fiber, which helps to prevent sharp blood sugar spikes and improves insulin sensitivity. Blueberries, they help to reduce inflammation. The deep blue anthocyan pigment combats oxidative stress, which prevents your cell from DNA damage and reduces the risk of chronic illnesses. Blueberries are also good for your gut. Blueberry fibers act as a prebiotic, feeding the healthy bacteria in your gut microbiome, which improves digestion and immunity. And finally, blueberries can help with exercise recovery. 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So if you are a frequent gym goer or you frequently exercise, make sure you stock up on blueberries because they help with your exercise recovery, okay, when you do strenuous activities. 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
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We've got time for a few more selections, and then we're going to be wrapping things up on today's edition of Mata is the Food Market. As a matter of fact, before we get to the music, let's see what we've got here on the food calendar for the week of discussions that we're going to have here on the program. Tomorrow it's going to be Don't Put All Your Eggs in One Basket Day, and we're going to learn about sugar cookies. A special good morning greeting is going out to all of the parents who currently have the children at home on their vacation. How is that going? What are the activities that you've got planned for the summer holiday? On Friday, we're going to be talking about French fries. Ooh. Friday is also Pina Colada Day. It's Pizza Day in Brazil on Friday. And on Friday, we're also going to be talking about the kebab. Are you a fan of kebabs? So we've got much to discuss on our food calendar. Be sure to join me every weekday. That's Monday to Friday from 11 a.m. to 11:30 a.m. as we learn about the things that we consume. Compliments of Mata is the Food Market. And of course, I keep you in the loop as to what's happening down there at Mata is.

0: That was the voice of Sonny James, entitled Young Love. Thank you so much for spending time with me on today's edition of Matai's Food Corner here on NTN. I've been your host, Veronica, reminding you to shop local down there at Matai's at 13 to 15 A Water and Hope Street, Georgetown. 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Thanks for tuning in. I'll be here again tomorrow, same time, same station, with more delicious conversation. 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Bye-bye, everybody. 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

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Well, I'm going up on Wolverton Mountain. 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

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I'm gonna take the girl.

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blessed. Good day to you, Guyana. May you have a blessed and a wonderful Wednesday today. Today is a bright day and much great it can be with the help of God every day in our lives. So I'd like to encourage you now to stay tuned with us. The UCKG's on air. Call a friend now. Tell a friend now that the UCKG is on air. 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

0: That's right, Guyana. Stay tuned with us now throughout this Let's Talk and More Power program. I'm going to already allow you to listen to some results of faith, testimonies of what the mighty hands of God have been doing in the lives of people on Fridays. 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
1: What was the problem you came here with today?
2: Well, Pastor, for a couple of months now, I had a pain inside my right thumb, right knee, and the left ankle. But after the prayer just now, my thumb is no more pain. The pain gone from the knees and also from the left ankle.
1: No more pains? Move your... You said it was hard to move even your thumb?
2: Yes. Yes.
1: Can move now?
2: Yes.
1: What about the pain in the knee? Any pain?
2: More pain.
1: Yes. Free from that?
2: I am free.
1: How you was feeling when you arrived here?
3: Feeling depressed because last night I had an attack. The same thing that you speak about. Well, normally when I dream, I just be dreaming my mother passed away. And I just be dreaming my mom, but she's becoming in an evil way.
1: Coming like in an evil way to harm you, to attack you?
3: Yeah, to harm me. Sometimes she's trying to kill me, hold me down, all different types of things.
1: Yeah. Yeah. How long you have been facing that?
3: Since last year.
1: Since last year. Okay, what are the situations that you came here with today?
3: And I had migraine.
1: So, free from the migraine now?
3: Yes, I'm free from...
1: No more pain?
3: No more pain.
1: Free?
3: Free.
4: Well, my problem, I came here before I came to church. I joined the chain of prayer of 7 weeks, and I had internal bleeding. I cannot bend my head like this. I would bleed, and like for hours, blood will just spray all over. If I talk to my mom on the phone, I bend my head, blood starts to spray. And I go to the doctor, they don't find no complaint on me. Everything is okay. Everything is okay. They said no problem. So I start to get paralyzed from this one hand. This hand, it cannot move. And I come to church and I was can move this hand. I go home back. I never bleed back till today. I'm okay.
1: Free now from the bleeding?
4: Free.
1: Who did it for you?
4: Jesus did.
5: How was your life before, Mr. Vishal?
6: We had a broken family. Our dad used to abuse us. My mom leave the home, leave me and my two sisters. And at that time, we had nowhere to go. So our best choice was to go at the seawall and kill ourselves. Because we had no family. We had nothing. So after that, we end up and we find a place. We rent it. It was like, you will be sleeping and rain falling and water will be dripping on us, but we couldn't have done anything better. So a day, my mom was in town and a pastor invited her to come at the church. And she come at the church, she come home, she invited us as well to come at the church. We come, I saw the pastors, them speaking about tithes, and I wanted to try it. No one forced me. I wanted to try it. I wanted to be on the altar as I am today, giving my testimony about how God helped me and my family. I use the water. I learn about tithes, how powerful tithes is. Today, we have no suicidal thoughts. I have my own business.
5: Did you ever try to kill yourself or just...
6: Yeah, I tried to kill myself many times. I can remember a time we were coming to church. I was driving and I pulled the steering into the river, but my steering eventually pulled back. I always tried to kill myself while driving.
5: Because of the problems. You thought that by killing yourself, your life would change.
6: That will solve everything. I wouldn't have nothing to worry about.
5: But when you became a faithful to God, faithful tithe, put God first, that desire didn't come anymore.
6: No. I used to criticize tithes. I never believed in it. I used to criticize it. And 2019, I was in OER service. And I determined by my faith that a new start will begin for me. I determined my home, my business, 2019. And 2020, the ending of the year, we moved into our own house. I achieved another car. And I achieved my business. My family is blessed. We no longer try to kill ourselves. We most try to help others.
5: So, no pastor, no one forced you to become a tither.
6: No one forced me to become a tither. I forced myself. I used to be ashamed of the church. When the first started to come, my friends would say, yo, the church have snake, the church this church stuff. I was like, okay, one day I will have you here with me. I see several of them right now with me here.
5: Because they saw blessings in your life. On those days, they knew you were going to the church, but they made that question, where is your God? No more suicide?
6: No more suicidal thoughts.
5: No more misery?
6: No more misery.
5: So God has blessed your business. You have a business.
6: Now I have a flourishing workshop. I have a wonderful business. I have a great income. My life is blessed. My family is blessed. And I have nothing to worry about.
5: You have money, you have house, you have bikes, you have cars. We understand. What about inside of you? There is peace, or you are that person that, something's missing.
6: I am free of all suicidal thoughts. I am free of all misery. I'm happy. I'm a happy, happy soul. I just can't explain.
5: Your faith has blessed you.

0: there you heard Guyana. What the hands of God, deliverance better said, that the hands of God have made in the lives of these people, and knows that his power is unfailing, greater than he did in the lives of those people, God is able to do in your life as well. But all depends on your step, your attitude of faith. As you act, God will react. This Friday is our second Friday in the month of July on the purpose of the point of light. Don't miss this great opportunity to see deliverance taking place in your life and in the life of your family by faith.
1: Peace within the mind, no place can bring rest. 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And at night, the lights go out, but the thoughts do not.
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0: What's your name?
1: Antonia Flores.
0: What was the problem you faced, Miss Antonia?
1: I was sick. Like 3 years I was sick. And I went to the doctor. And the only thing they say I have is pressure. And I have pain all over my body. But, you know, I come to Tong. I was living in the Northwest. And then I come to Tong. And I see the on the television, the church. Pastor was praying. And that time I was so sick. I cannot do nothing for myself. I tell my children, I say, I'm going to die. Because I can't do nothing for myself. And the doctor gave me a set of tablet for drink. Look, tablet like so. Yeah, I began to drink the tablet. No use, no use. Nothing would help me. I don't know if the pressure go down or gone up or how, but I drank tablet and it didn't help me. And then I said, look, I serve in a living God. And what I could do with this tablet, it's making me get more sick. I'm going to die. And you know, I see that when I come to Tong, I see the television and I see the pastor was praying and he said like, get a glass of water and put it near the television and put your hand to the television, put your hand to the glass of water. I do it. And from that time, I begin to get deliverance. I drink that water and I vomit up in the bathroom. I crawl and I go into the bathroom. I vomit. I begin to feel a little, like if I got a little life. Yeah, and then I come back and I said, I ain't drinking this tablet. No, I'm going to church and I'm going to serve the Lord wholeheartedly. And from that day, I never drink a tablet anymore for pressure or for pain or whatever. I began to serve the Lord. I come here and I joined the, after I don't get deliverance, I joined the chain of prayer. And I began to come and I saw, up to now, I am alive.
0: Today you are free, you healed, you're strong.
1: I am strong.
0: Amen.

That's right, Guyana. You can be able to count your blessings as well. Just as you heard Miss Anthony saying, how the power of God delivered her after so much medication, so much complaints on her health, but she decided to put her trust 100% in the hands of God. This coming Friday, our first service will be at 7 a.m. Also, we are going to have 8:30, 10 a.m., 12 midday, 3 p.m., and our last and main service at 6 p.m.

0: I would like to encourage you now to get ready yourself. 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
1: When there is no peace within the mind, no place can bring rest. You may even change your environment and your routine, but your troubled mind goes with you. Even when there is no noise on the outside, there is no tranquility within. And at night, the lights go out, but the thoughts do not.
2: I had depression for 2 years.
1: Many times that even your pillow can bring a moment of peace. The mind is one of the main entry points for evil into a person's life.
3: It's in their minds that I speak, that I act like they do, like they act, yeah.
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3: If I control the mind, I control the whole body.
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no strength. Everything is going contrary, is upside down for this person, my God, and they are in need of your help. Some don't even realize it yet, but their life is already starting in the middle of being completely destroyed. Oh my God. 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In the name of Jesus Christ. Amen. 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

My name is Teresa Winter. Before coming to the Universal Church, my life was in a mess. It was very, very disturbed in the past. I was diagnosed with heart cancer. I did heart surgery in the hospital in a time of March month. And after doing the heart surgery, the doctor that did my heart surgery said it went well. Everything went well. As time passed, my sickness got worse. That the doctors did not know what was going on with my sickness. It just was being more and more on my health. I was in the bed waiting to get discharged, but did not get discharged. Why? Because my sickness got more and more worse. The things that came to my mind was, no, I cannot make it anymore.

My husband was visiting me and encouraging me and say, yes, you could make it, you could make it. A time and I said, no, I told my husband to come to visit me no more. I cannot make it. It's better I die. That was the thoughts came to my mind when I was on the bed. As time passed, my husband was getting so frustrated with me being in the hospital, my children being home. And he went through depression that he started to drink. He didn't know what more to do. That time came when the doctors told my husband, my health is very complicated. It's very complicated. Only God could do what he have to do. We can't do anything anymore. During the time of my time in hospital, my husband used my business money or our business money to buy medications for me. The medications that was one of the most expensive is a bag of milk that worth $6,000. But I could not eat, I could not drink, nothing, not even water. The tube that used to go along with the milk, every time the milk finished is another sack. And that was the most expensive thing that I used to live on in the hospital. I would say approximately 1 million. It's over 1 million. Just on medications, not talking about side what my husband used. Just medication was over 1 million. So the doctors invited my husband to bring my children to see me for the last. My husband did. He bring my children. I did not know anything. But the children came to visit me. His sister invited him to the Universal Church. And he decided now to say yes, to go to the church, to listen to the pastor, seek for advice from the pastor. The pastor advised him to come to church, use his faith, receive the blessed water, use it with faith, and he did it. Receive the oil. He did it as the pastor gave instructions. While I was on life support now, my husband bring the water. I was on dying bed. He said, this water is from the Universal Church. You always wanted this blessed water. You always wanted this church. I feel happy. I feel that, yes, this is it. And I drank it. After getting discharged from the ICU to another room, I feel my life was regaining back. So after being discharged from the hospital, the day I got discharged, the doctors told me that I am a living miracle because I was actually gone. They didn't know what more to do with me. I was gone. So after being discharged, I came home knowing that everything was done. My business run down and my life like now saying that, oh, I have to start back. But I continue with the faith that I used to watch the television. I continue watching the television program of the Universal Church. And I used to use the blessed water with glass. As the pastor or the bishop is preaching, I use my glass of water. I prayed with it. And that's where I got more faith to know that God do exist. Well, today I can say my life is transformed. My family is transformed. I was baptized. I made my choice that knowing that I want to be saved more and to save souls. I had to baptize today my family, my husband, my children are all in the Universal Church. Today my life is changed. My financial is blessed. And I am healed. I feel I'm real blessed. Because why? Now I know that there is a living God that is working in my life. And as how he is working in my life and my family life, he could also work in yours also. It's just we have to have faith and come to the Universal Church. Try the Universal Church. Come, bring your family and see that God do exist.

Nazima Pasad. I was a victim of depression. I was in a relationship for 5 years, and then I get to find out that the person had someone else. Because of this situation, I started to drink alcohol, and I go out with friends, and when I come back, I feel lonely. I had no peace inside of me. And at one time, I even go in a car, and while the car was driving speed, I jump out of the car. I was trying to find happiness, but I could not find it. So I say the best way is to jump out the car and kill myself. One day I was walking on the road, and I saw a group of people, and when I said I'm gonna see what they're sharing or anything, right? So when I reached closer, it was a pamphlet, and I collect it, and it was inviting me to the church the very next day, because I want the peace, you know, I want some solution. So I go to the church the very next day. That is when I reach in the church, I learn to use my faith, chain a prayer card, I do campaign, the fasting of Daniel, and it helped me. Today, after coming to the Universal Church, I learned how to defeat my depression. Today, I'm a different person. I no longer suffer from depression. I have peace inside of me since I received the Holy Spirit. Today made 2 years since I'm free from my depression. I'm a happy person now. I know there are many people suffering from depression out there that want to commit suicide, that think they are not worthy. But I know that when you come to the church, there is something God can do for you and help you. Because the peace that I have, I want you out there to have this peace. So I'm encouraging you to come out, give your life to God, because that's the only way we can make it.

My father was addicted to alcohol, and every time he drinks, he used to throw words on us. Like, if me and my mommy alone at home, if daddy gone in the bush, if me and my mommy alone at home, I feel comfortable. But the minute I see daddy coming, a fear grow inside. There was one time I remember my father get into argument with my mom, and he ended up putting us out of the house, and we had to sleep outside during that whole night. Me, my mom, and my little sister. I suffer from depression for 20 years because of my parents' ups and downs. My father used to curse my mother a lot, and due to that, I used to feel like running away and leave everyone. I thought that I would be happy when I leave them, but same goes. Even though I'm away from them, I was never happy. I was invited to the Universal Church by a pastor, and there is where I learned, as I entered the church, I learned how to join the chain of prayer, and I also learned how to overcome depression. One day I was walking on the road, and I was invited by a pastor, and I accept the invitation. I learned about the chain of prayer without breaking it, and I learned how to become stronger by using my faith. During the time when I was in the Universal Church attending meetings, chain of prayer after chain of prayer, there comes the fast of Daniel. Due to my perseverance, I was able to defeat my depression. Today, I am no longer depressed. I am free from depression, and I am happy. My advice to those who are watching my testimony right now is go to the nearest Universal Church. That is where I found my help, and for sure, you will find your help right there.

0: What's your name?
1: Shamila Mohan.
0: For how long you were bleeding?
1: For 13 years.
0: What was the problem they said you had?
1: Well, in 2009, I was lose a baby. And from then, I was having a bleeding problem until 2021. In May month in 2021, I was taken at least 3 times and go down to the hospital, but the doctor was not finding no complaint. For the past in them years, I was went in at different churches.
0: So the religion could not heal you. Churches could not heal you. Doctors and treatments could not heal you, because how much more or less you spend if you can with treatments, tests, and from lab to lab, do you remember?
1: Well, I was going to doctor until one day I was going to Georgetown Hospital and they joined me to a clinic and I was go up to eventually go to see a better doctor. Mm-hmm. And my husband tell me that every time I go into doctor, I finish out all the money. Yeah. So that I feel down for myself because I was like, it's not use. It no make no use because it's like everything I do is not make no sense.
0: The husband said, oh, you spend all the money and there is no result.
1: No result. And then I said, okay, fine, I'm not going today at the hospital back anymore.
0: Then what was the worst moment in your life?
1: The worst moment in my life when I was working. I was working as a business owner and a farmer. And every day I have to be there at the farm for work because you cannot leave that. That is everyday job. And I was every day there working, and I seen that my husband was not there for me, like helping me or giving me an opportunity. So I decide to go back to the church and do a work, saying that everything will change, but nothing didn't change. Everything get worse. And then I end up go to the hospital. I take in and I go to the hospital, and the doctor tell me that she cannot help me because they ain't finding no complaint at all. I was not me anymore, and I decided to go by my aunt, my father's sister, and decide to talk to her because they say that when you have stone, you could bleed and you could have a different kind of stone. So I reach her and I decide to go by her, and she tell me to come at Universal Church. And she said, Friday morning, make sure you get up and go early. And I decide and I come. When I came the first morning, I was not having strength to come in at the church. My dad to bring me. Mm-hmm. I was not having strength to walk more than only like 3 feet. Mm-hmm. When I walk 3 feet, it's all everything gone for me. The strength, everything. When I came, the bleeding stopped.
0: The first day?
1: Immediately the first time. It stopped. When I went to the washroom, come out, I see that no blood beat. Am I ready for leave the church? The Sunday, I was not having my strength the Friday, but the Sunday when I came with the water, blessed the water, drink it at upstairs, I just feel different, and I just start receive my strength. I was never diagnosed with no sickness in my body, all of going to the hospital, and at certain so, the doctor sent me to do a test, and they say I have H. pylori, was 3,000 and over. Was cannot be treated by nothing, only share antibiotic. I came and I buy all those tablets and drink it, but it not help. I came one day and I bring the tablet to the church and I said, this tablet will be the last. Mm-hmm. And I drink it with the water, mm-hmm, and everything disappear. Never again, I never have no sickness.
0: Amen. Your faith has healed you.
2: Due to family problems and my health, I suffer from depression for 1 year.

I started to develop like a burning in the stomach and pain, and then I feel like something like just moving in the stomach. I went to the doctor, I explained, they give me medication, I drink it, but nothing didn't work. A couple months after, I went back because I was losing weight. I wasn't able to be eating. Anything I eat, it's just burning and paining. I cannot get to sleep. I end up and went and do some tests like diabetes, high cholesterol. But she told me to be away from fatty things. So I went and I did those tests and everything was normal. The sickness was getting into me like I was weak. I had no strength. And before I push myself to go to church, I stay home. This was the problem I had in my health. And now I started to get problem in my family with my daughter. I get to find out that she had a relationship with a bi. And we know the bi's who, so we didn't agree. My father and me, we didn't agree. And that led her to leave home. She was only 18, and it hurt me a lot for knowing that she was very young and going into this kind of a life that she's not prepared for. After she gone now, and I started to take her hand, I was crying, wasn't eating, and there it started to affect me. Now I started falling in depression, and there is the sickness. I forgot about the sickness. I was only onto her. So the sickness get more worse and worse on me because I could have started to eat anymore. It take down me now with this sickness. The sickness become more worse, more intense. I end up going to the doctor back then. I went there, I do a lot of tests. Everything was normal. There where I started to spend the money because I went to private hospital. I did all the tests. Everything was normal. I did an ultrasound. It shows nothing, and there was the lump moving inside of me, making a kind of noise wise moving. So, and everybody, like, you know, when they come to see me, I was losing these weights. They say, you know, you should go and do a cancer test. I said, no, I don't have that. I don't have that. I stay to myself. I am not having that. Although they're seeing, like, you know, I'm losing weight. I can't eat it. After they put me on diets. They take me off on all, like fish, like chicken, everything they take me off. Everything that is fatty, they take me off. So I was just like using steamed vegetables and fruits. I went back to Friday. The Friday was, I was ready to go into church. There is my head started swinging. I was like weak. I couldn't even like stand up properly. The 2 foot will pain. I will feel the burning in the stomach, the pain in the stomach, and my head will keep swinging. Then the pastor who was there first when I attended the church, he come back to the church and he did not see me couple well service. So he came to my home. So that Friday, something came to me and said, don't go. And I said, no, I am going. That Lord, if I have to fall in your house today, I am going. So I ready and I went, and I went early. When the service finished, he had me sit down. And he said, Miss Anita, you know that you don't have a physical sickness. You have a spiritual sickness. And I take the phone call, the doctor said, I postponed everything. I'm not coming. I already healed. I even told him, I don't know if you believe in the universal church, but I am a member there and I already healed. He messaged me and said, amen. And that was it. And from there, now I started to see I have the strength. I feel a differentness. I could go every day to the church, and I start to feel the lump inside of me just disappear. My health now it's normal. I could do my housework. I could eat what I could have eat. I have the strength in my body. And my family now, my daughter, we relationship is good. She's visiting me every weekend. She's at my home. She's pregnant. And she's there, the boy is there too. We have no arguments. We just forget about the past. Today, now, I am strong. I don't take any more stress. I have no depression. I am happy. Even my family, them, they say, oh, I see the changes in you now. When I talk to my mother, she said, I can see the difference in your voice, that you are strong. I said, yes, Jesus has made me strong again. I didn't put God first. And I just want to say that the one that we have to put first is God. I even told him in my prayer that God,
you didn't let me down, I let you down. Because I didn't put him first in my problem. That is the thing that I didn't do. So I will advise, you know, that put him first, be in your chain of prayer, be faithful in your ties, because I am, and I could see his power manifesting inside of me.

name is Gita, and before coming to the Universal Church, I was going through a lot of depression. Depression, sleepless night, family problems, and anxiety.

0: The reason why I was going through this problem is because of the unfaithfulness of my spouse. After the separation of my ex-spouse, I started to go through a lot of depression because I had to take care of my kids, send them to school, provide everything for them. My depression was very bad because I couldn't sleep at night. I had to use sleeping tablets. I had to go to the doctor every month to take medication. Although I was going to the doctor, I didn't find any help in the doctor. The anxiety, I couldn't walk far distance. If I walk far distance, I start to feel like a vibration in my heart, and I thought it was a heart problem. Well, the sleepless night, sometimes I have to get a tablet. If I don't use the tablet, I can't sleep in the night. Because of this problem, I was going through weakness in my body. I used to feel weak. I used to get a lot of headache, pain in my head, numbness in my head. The lowest point in my life when I was very sick, I couldn't go out and work, and I couldn't provide for my children. The family problem came by the situation that I was going through, because my family, when I in need of something, they had to help me, so it caused problems and argument in the family. Well, sometimes when I cannot provide, I feel that I'm not capable to take care of these children. That is why I feel that the problems came about, when I have to go and ask, and I feel bad about it sometimes. Well, I heard about the church. I had a friend, and she used to come to the Universal Church, and she always told me about the church. So when I was going to the doctor, I told her, and then she invited me to the church. Because of my situation problem that I was going through, I decided to take a decision and come to the church, because I wasn't getting help from nowhere. Well, when I came to the church, I spoke with the pastor, and he teach me to do a chain of prayer. And I keep doing the chain of prayer every day, from Monday to Sunday. I was there for 1 year in the church. Every day, I keep persevering, and I start to overcome where I start to sleep without using the sleeping tablets. I overcome the next one, the anxiety. And then I overcome the nervousness that I was going through this, and the spiritual problem also. Well, I take part in the chain of prayer. I took part in the campaign, and I keep persevering. And then I start to see a lot of changes inside of my health. I overcome every problem that I was going through. Anxiety, sleepless night, heart problem, whatever situation I think I had. I start to take the pictures of my family in the church and anoint it, and I start to pray for them. And eventually this situation, the family started united. We stopped getting quarreling. Today, my life is transformed, because I no longer get quarrel. I no longer get any family problem. Today, I have my own business. Today, I receive the Holy Spirit. My health, I no longer go to the doctor anymore for anything. I am healed from everything that I was going through. I have no more depression, no more anxiety, no more sleepless night. Those who are watching my testimony, I would like to advise you, dear, that whatever situation you're going through, come to the Universal Church and you will get help. Because the same thing God has done for me, He can do for you.
1: You can talk to the pastor live right now on 615-425-11.

a victim of depression. I was in a relationship for 5 years, and then I get to find out that the person had someone else. Because of this situation, I started to drink alcohol, and I go out with friends, and when I come back, I feel lonely. I had no peace inside of me. And at one time, I even go in a car, and while the car was driving speed, I jump out of the car. I was trying to find happiness, but I could not find it. So I say the best way is to jump out of the car and kill myself. One day I was walking on the road, and I saw a group of people, and when I said I'm gonna see what they're sharing or anything, right? So when I reached closer, it was a pamphlet, and I collect it, and it was inviting me to the church the very next day, because I want the peace, you know, I want some solution. So I go to the church the very next day. That is when I reach in the church, I learn to use my faith, chain a prayer card, I do campaign, the fasting of Daniel, and it helped me. Today, after coming to the Universal Church, I learned how to defeat my depression. Today, I'm a different person. I no longer suffer from depression. I have peace inside of me since I received the Holy Spirit. Today made 2 years since I'm free from my depression. I'm a happy person now. I know there are many people suffering from depression out there that want to commit suicide, that think they are not worthy. But I know that when you come to the church, there is something God can do for you and help you. Because the peace that I have, I want you out there to have this peace. So I'm encouraging you to come out, give your life to God, because that's the only way we can make it.

My name is Jacob Knott, and I used to travel a lot with depression. Before I came to the church, I was a very miserable person. I had a problem in the past before I came to the church, and the main problem I had was because I couldn't sleep at night. In the night, I would be restless, miserable, mind going all sorts of places. And due to these things, you know, not being able to sleep would make you angry, frustrated, and even think of all kinds of things. Not being able to sleep will make you to try different things, and you would feel a certain way. You would feel miserable, tired, angry, frustrated. You'd probably lash out at anyone. I knew deep down inside of me it was probably a spiritual problem, because not being able to sleep, there is tablets, but no one else can solve your problem except God. And during that period of time, my eyes were dark underneath, and my face was pulled down, and everybody knew that something was wrong with me from the way how I was looking. I took the effort, it was a Friday, to go to church. I believe at that time it was the event of the mantle. And when I arrived there, I was so ashamed. Because even one point in life, I told myself I didn't need God. The blaspheming was too much. And then to know that you have to go and ask God to heal you, it was a real shame. I didn't even know what to do. I started to cry at the front row, because that's where I was. I heard a lot of negative things about the church. I used to say it, but God is definitely here. Today I can give my testimony that in the night I could sleep properly, and I don't have to depend on anything, no sleeping tablets, no machinery or anything to put me to sleep. I could sleep comfortably and in peace, knowing that I have God. Since coming to the church willingly, it's for almost about 10 months now, close to a year. Yeah, November is 2 months away. I feel a lot better now, and I have been healed for this 10 months, and I could sleep properly without the needing to go to medication.

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1: This is The Newsroom for Wednesday, July 8, 2026. In the headlines, Nandalal urges local democratic organs to retain lawyers, intensify action against squatting. Government exploring new markets for paddy. And rice farmer, family lose house in Alness fire. The details after the break.

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1: With the newsroom, I am DeAndre Daniels. Attorney General and Minister of Legal Affairs, Anil Nandlal, SC, is urging regional democratic councils, RDCs, and neighborhood democratic councils, NDCs, to retain lawyers and make full use of their legal powers to tackle the growing problem of squatting and the unlawful occupation of government reserves and state lands. Speaking on this week's Issues in the News program, Nandlal said local democratic organs perform important legal functions under various pieces of legislation and should have legal counsel on retainer to provide regular advice. Nandlal described squatting and unlawful occupation of government lands as a widespread problem across Guyana, warning that the government will continue to enforce its zero-tolerance policy against the practice. He noted that while the government operates an aggressive housing program, citizens should access land through the proper application process rather than resort to illegal occupation. Acknowledging that there are delays in land allocations, the Attorney General said the government is committed to distributing fully developed house lots instead of undeveloped lands. The government is intensifying efforts to secure new markets for locally produced paddy as Guyana's rice industry continues to expand and farmers seek greater opportunities for their produce. Minister of Agriculture, Zulfikar Mustafa, said discussions are ongoing to increase exports to existing markets while exploring new opportunities across the region and beyond. The government is also targeting increased access to CARICOM markets, particularly as regional demand for Guyana's rice continues to grow. Minister Mustafa explained that while European markets remain important, prices there are generally lower compared with CARICOM and North American markets. A quarantine rice farmer says he is devastated after returning from his rice field on Tuesday afternoon to find his family home reduced to ashes following a fire at Alness Village. The blaze destroyed the four-bedroom wooden and concrete house at Lot 45 Alness Village, leaving the family homeless and wiping out all of their possessions. Gumati Disa, the farmer's wife, told reporters that she was preparing a meal at around 3:30 hours when someone alerted her that sparks had been seen on the upper flat of the house. At the time, one of her sons was in the yard. She said she immediately rushed from the kitchen and discovered flames coming from a front bedroom. Disa called on her son to switch off the main electrical supply, but the rapidly spreading fire prevented him from reaching the switch. Within minutes, the blaze had engulfed the entire building. In the region, artificial intelligence has arrived in the Caribbean workplace, and the Barbadian organizations must quickly adjust how they train, recruit, and manage staff if they are to remain competitive over the next decade, according to human resource leaders launching a major industry conference. As the Human Resource Management Association of Barbados, HRMAB, launched its People Development Conference, slated for mid-October, President Tisha Peters said this year's summit, themed Workforce 2030, Ready or Not, will focus on navigating the rapid rise of automation and digital change. Internationally, a German palliative care doctor has been sentenced to life imprisonment for killing 15 of his patients. A court in Berlin found the 41-year-old man, named only as Johannes M., in line with German privacy rules, guilty of murdering 12 women and 3 men between September 2021 and July 2024. The authorities believe these killings must be just the tip of the iceberg. Prosecutors are currently investigating dozens of other incidents involving the doctor. His victims were between the ages of 25 and 94. The court heard how they were all critically ill, but that their deaths were not imminent. Prosecutors said that during home visits, the doctor administered a lethal combination of various medicines without his patient's consent. On several occasions, they said he set fires to cover his tracks. You can get the latest news and sport at newsroom.tv.
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Let me quickly say good afternoon to Auntie Beryl, to all our regular listeners. The WhatsApp is currently down right now. I'm trying to get it up and running. As soon as it's up and running, I'll let you know what's up with the WhatsApp. All right? So yeah, shouting out to all our regular listeners, to everyone locked in or out of Guyana, wherever you're locked in from. Let me shout out to promoter Robin. Of course, we have that big event coming up on the 25th of July. Tickets available at the Princess Ramada front desk, and the tickets are on sale at D&L Sports Bar on the west side as well, Sunny and Sweetie on the east coast, and also at Eco Garden International in the city. All right? So yeah, later on the program, I'm going to be giving away two tickets to that event. So be sure to stick with us here on the Pulse of Guyana. More music on the midweek party.

of course, a shout out to Auntie Ruby, Auntie Mina up in Bushland Burbies, the folks at Serendipity Gift Shop, Monty's Variety Store, push me down, push my feet back on the ground. Auntie Barrow, Uncle Anno. Good afternoon to you guys.

right, so the WhatsApp is up and running again. So you guys can send your greetings 655-0326. That is 655-0326. Saying good afternoon to Pamela Citron Hendricks, who is locked in, and she's wishing all the NTN family a happy hump day and a wonderful remainder of the afternoon with lots of love always. All same to you, and also to Rafia up in Montreal. She is locked in as well. Shouting out to you and the family, and we have your happy Wednesday to everyone. Enjoying the nice selections there is Norda and Auntie Mina up in Bushlot, West Coast Burbies. Also, good afternoon to Whitfield and Natasha. They're locked in as well. Mr. Rudy, good afternoon to you as well.

And we want to extend condolences to the Suriel family on the passing of Mr. Suriel. From his entire family, and may his soul rest in peace. Think of me, and let me hold your hand. Shouting out to Auntie Nalini Singh as well. Good afternoon to Jenny. Shouting out to the man, Mr. Feroz. The man with the double O, and of course, Auntie Lalita, all the regular listeners to NTN Radio. No reason to repeat. Let me say good morning. Well, good afternoon, that is. Lisa. And shouting out to Christina as well. Been a while. Shouting out to Arifa Aziz. Narini Gangadi, Mona, and the entire family up in the Bramptons. Say good afternoon to Pravan. I hope that birthday was good. To Auntie Radhika James, to Marianne. As we continue with the music here, the midweek party.

0: from Bounty Lane. I am the Candy Man. Coming from Bounty Land.
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1: All right, back with you. The time has now moved on to 30. Now was 39. And we've got some more great music lined up here for you to continue with the midweek party.

Saying good afternoon to the man Kamal Hamid there. Shouting out to you and the fam up in Toronto. 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

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Once again, shouting out to Marianne and to Shawnee and the folks there at Kitty, especially those in Pike Street.

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That's right. You're locked in to Music Maza on the Pulse of Guyana. It is the midweek party here. Once again, trying to go to everyone who is locked in. So we're going to dive into some chutney vibes right now.

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right, back with you. Just about 14 hours 33. Let me say good afternoon to Narini Gangadin, who's locked in and enjoying the music. Of course, keep those volumes up as we continue with some more Chutney vibes here. Music Mars at the midweek party.

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1: Well, it's about the time that I have to wrap things up here this afternoon. It's always a pleasure keeping your company here on the Pulse of Guyana. 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
2: 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This is 89.1 FM. I'm Veronica. I'm with you until 18 hours or 6 p.m. It is a lovely Wednesday afternoon in the capital city. We're broadcasting live from Georgetown, Guyana. It is the 8th day in the month of July. Happy Wednesday afternoon to you. Here's to hoping that you've been having a wonderful day so far. Good afternoon to all of you who are spending your afternoon doing things that you enjoy. Shout out to the folks who are still at work. Everyone might be joining us along the roadways. If you're tuned in the market areas, you're at home, you're by a friend's house, you're locked in at a corner shop. Happy Wednesday afternoon to you. We've got great musical selections lined up for you this afternoon, so I hope you stay locked in with me. Let's check in with your hourly weather forecast. It is currently 30 degrees on the outside with some partly cloudy conditions. We've got sunny conditions expected around 17 hours, that's 5 p.m. Wind gusts are up at 31 kilometers per hour, and the sun will set in Georgetown at 18 hours 12, that is 6:12 p.m. Let's get on with the show. 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

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If you're joining us on the outside and you'd like to send out a good afternoon greeting or a happy birthday greeting, speaking of birthdays, if you're celebrating your birthday today, happy birthday to you. All the best, wishing you a splendid day. The number to text is 655-0326, 655-0326. Let me know what's happening in your neck of the woods. What are your plans for this beautiful Wednesday afternoon?

guess I'm a bad liar. I see how your tension builds. It's like looking in a mirror. You're touched like a happy dream, but still all we do is fear. What could possibly happen next? Can we focus on the love? Paint my kiss across your chest. 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

0: Thank you for staying tuned in to your Wednesday afternoon rush hour show. Checking in with your daily observances calendar. Not much is happening specifically for today, but the month of July has some interesting monthly observances. July is dedicated to herbal and prescription interaction awareness. The campaign highlights that natural does not always mean safe. Many herbal supplements alter enzymes like cytochrome P450, which can dangerously increase or reduce the effectiveness of prescription drugs. Always disclose all supplements to your doctor or your pharmacist. So the entire month of July is dedicated to raising awareness about this particular conundrum. It is also Get Ready for Kindergarten Month. It is Fuel Safety Month. It's Hot Dog Month. Make a Difference to Children Month. It is also Minority Mental Health Awareness Month. It's Parks and Recreation Month. July is also Picnic Month. Roadside Traffic Safety Awareness Month. Today, specifically the 8th of July, let's see what we've got lined up here. It's allegedly Coca-Cola Day, but if you check the calendar, it says May 8th instead of July 8th. But please note that the actual date when Coca-Cola was invented is not known, so the birth date of the inventor is celebrated. It is also Video Game Day for those of you who enjoy that particular persuasion. So there you have it, list of observances for today and those that we have coming up. Once again, happy birthday to those of you who are celebrating. If you're celebrating an anniversary, happy anniversary to you. And for the rest of you, just happy Wednesday. Good afternoon to you from NTN. We've got a commercial break lined up, and after that, more musical selections.
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2: GCOM will be conducting a claims and objections exercise commencing July 1, 2026 to produce an official list of electors, OLE. GCOM has posted the preliminary list of electors, PLE, in all registration divisions across Guyana for you to check whether you are listed and, if so, whether your particulars are accurate. 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If you are eligible for inclusion in the OLE, you are required to apply for registration if your name is not in the PLE. 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Or apply for a correction if your registration particulars are incorrect. Any person whose information on the PLE is incorrect can apply for such information to be changed or corrected. Any person applying for a change or correction to his or her particulars must provide the relevant original source document, birth certificate, and deed poll for a name change by deed poll, birth certificate, and marriage certificate for a name change by marriage. Divorce absolute in the case of a woman who is desirous of reverting to her maiden name from her married name. Birth certificate, adoption certificate, naturalization certificate for correction of minor clerical errors. Visit the GCOM registration office responsible for your area of residence to conduct any of the above transactions. The claims aspect of this exercise will end on Tuesday, July 14, 2026. For more information, contact the GCOM on 225-02789 or visit www.gcom.org.gy. GCOM will be conducting a claims and objections exercise commencing July 1, 2026 to produce an official list of electors, OLE. If you will be 18 years or older by June 30, 2026, and you are a Guyanese citizen by birth, descent, or naturalization, or a citizen from a Commonwealth country living in Guyana for 1 year or more, you are eligible for inclusion in the OLE. GCOM has posted the preliminary list of electors, PLE, in all the registration divisions across Guyana for you to check whether you are listed, and if so, whether your particulars are accurate. 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Tuesday, July 14, 2026 is the last day you can apply for a transfer during this exercise. 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

16 hours 36. Thank you for sticking around with us on your Wednesday afternoon rush hour show. Checking in on your headlining stories for today. For those of you who might not have had a chance to catch up on the day's events, we've got mobile service centers planned for countries with large Guyanese diaspora, according to President Ali. So that's Guyanese living abroad will soon have access to essential services.

services as the government moves to establish mobile service centers in countries with large Guyanese diaspora population. Also, President Ali eyes free UG online education for the diaspora. Life imprisonment for Henry Boy's killers, parole after 35 years. Those are Anil Sancharo called Dan Paul and Rasta, and Vinod Gopal called Maga Warren Wednesday sentenced. Rice farmers plan to increase cultivation and boost fertilizer stock. 5-year restoration plan for Stabroek Market. Highway communities benefiting from massive development. White sugar refinery fertilizer blending plant on track for first half 2027 completion, according to the developer. And finally, Guyana, Jamaica commit to strategic partnership, advancing sustainable development, prioritizing citizens' well-being. For full details of these and other stories, you can check out the Guyana Chronicle. Checking in with your bridge schedule for tomorrow, Thursday, July 9, the Berbice River Bridge is set to be closed to vehicular traffic at 11:25. That's at 11:25 a.m. They will remain closed until 12:55. That's 12:55 p.m. You can find their published schedule on their website. That's berbicebridge.com, or check out their Facebook page.

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3: 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Thanks for staying with us on the Rush Hour Show. For those of you joining us along the roadways, I trust that you're being careful. Don't forget the C's: care, courtesy, caution, consideration, and common sense. Today it's SCUD Day. So that's Savor the Comic, Unplug the Drama Day. Apparently that's a thing. It's observed annually on July 8th, and it encourages you to consciously step away from daily stress, ignore unnecessary arguments, and redirect your energy toward humor, relaxation, and your overall mental well-being. And that's your health tip for this afternoon. Savor the Comic, Unplug the Drama. Ignore the arguments, make a conscious decision to step away from stress and direct your energy towards humor, relaxation, all of this for the benefit of your overall mental well-being. Take a temporary break from stressful news feeds and toxic online interactions. Watch a funny movie, read your favorite comic, or share a laugh with friends, if you have any. And remind yourself that drama is a choice. And today is the perfect day to not choose drama, okay? So happy SCUD Day. Savor the Comic, Unplug the Drama.

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3: With The Newsroom, I am DeAndre Daniels. Attorney General and Minister of Legal Affairs, Anil Nandlal, SC, is urging Regional Democratic Councils, RDCs, and Neighborhood Democratic Councils, NDCs, to retain lawyers and make full use of their legal powers to tackle the growing problem of squatting and the unlawful occupation of government reserves and state lands. Speaking on this week's Issues in the News program, Nandlal said local democratic organs perform important legal functions under the growing problem of squatting and the unlawful occupation of government reserves and state lands. Speaking on this week's Issues in the News program, Nandlal said local democratic organs

0: enforce its zero-tolerance policy against the practice. He noted that while the government operates an aggressive housing program, citizens should access land through the proper application process rather than resort to illegal occupation. Acknowledging that there are delays in land allocations, the Attorney General said the government is committed to distributing fully developed house lots instead of undeveloped lands. The government is intensifying efforts to secure new markets for locally produced paddy as Guyana's rice industry continues to expand and farmers seek greater opportunities for their produce. Minister of Agriculture, Zulfikar Mustafa, said discussions are ongoing to increase exports to existing markets while exploring new opportunities across the region and beyond. The government is also targeting increased access to CARICOM markets, particularly as regional demand for Guyana's rice continues to grow. Minister Mustafa explained that while European markets remain important, prices there are generally lower compared with CARICOM and North American markets. A quarantine rice farmer says he is devastated after returning from his rice field on Tuesday afternoon to find his family home reduced to ashes following a fire at Alness Village. The blaze destroyed the four-bedroom wooden and concrete house at Lot 45 Alness Village, leaving the family homeless and wiping out all of their possessions. Gumati Disa, the farmer's wife, told reporters that she was preparing a meal at around 3:30 hours when someone alerted her that sparks had been seen on the upper flat of the house. At the time, one of her sons was in the yard. She said she immediately rushed from the kitchen and discovered flames coming from a front bedroom. Disa called on her son to switch off the main electrical supply, but the rapidly spreading fire prevented him from reaching the switch. Within minutes, the blaze had engulfed the entire building. In the region, artificial intelligence has arrived in the Caribbean workplace, and the Barbadian organizations must quickly adjust how they train, recruit, and manage staff if they are to remain competitive over the next decade, according to human resource leaders launching a major industry conference. As the Human Resource Management Association of Barbados, HRMAB, launched its People Development Conference, slated for mid-October, President Tisha Peters said this year's summit, themed Workforce 2030, Ready or Not, will focus on navigating the rapid rise of automation and digital change. Internationally, a German palliative care doctor has been sentenced to life imprisonment for killing 15 of his patients. A court in Berlin found the 41-year-old man, named only as Johannes M., in line with German privacy rules, guilty of murdering 12 women and 3 men between September 2021 and July 2024. The authorities believe these killings must be just the tip of the iceberg. Prosecutors are currently investigating dozens of other incidents involving the doctor. His victims were between the ages of 25 and 94. The court heard how they were all critically ill, but that their deaths were not imminent. Prosecutors said that during home visits, the doctor administered a lethal combination of various medicines without his patient's consent. On several occasions, they said he set fires to cover his tracks. You can get the latest news and sport at newsroom.gov.
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0: 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On your hourly weather forecast, it is currently 30 degrees with partly cloudy conditions expected around 20 hours, that's at 8 p.m. Wind gusts are up at 29 kilometers per hour, and the sun will set in Georgetown at 18 hours 12, that is 6:12 p.m. Thanks for staying tuned in to your Wednesday afternoon rush hour show on NTN Radio. 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
4: 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Any person applying for a change or correction to his or her particulars must provide the relevant original source document, birth certificate, and deed poll for a name change by deed poll, birth certificate and marriage certificate for a name change by marriage. 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Birth certificate, adoption certificate, naturalization certificate for correction of minor clerical errors. Visit the GCOM registration office responsible for your area of residence to conduct any of the above transactions. The claims aspect of this exercise will end on Tuesday, July 14, 2026. For more information, contact the GCOM on 225-0278-9 or visit www.gcom.org.gy.

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0: It's now 17:25. Thank you for sticking around with us on your Wednesday afternoon rush hour show. I hope you've been having a wonderfully whimsical Wednesday so far. I got your fun facts for July 8 taken from beagreatteacher.com. Thought for this afternoon is by John Gordon. He said, complaining causes you to focus on everything but being your best. True story. Once again, complaining causes you to focus on everything but being your best. That's John Gordon with you, well, for you, with your thought for this afternoon. Shout out to the folks who might be preparing dinner right now. We are cooking. Your random fact for today, about 700 grapes go into one bottle of wine. That sounds plausible. About 700 grapes go into one bottle of wine. So basically, wine is a fruit shake. Finally, your joke for this afternoon. Why is no one friends with Dracula? Why is no one friends with Dracula? Because he's a pain in the neck. And that's it. Those are your random facts from beagreatteacher.com. Let's look into your daily observances. It is, the month-long observance is Herbal Prescription Interaction Awareness Month. So here's the timeline for Herbal Prescription Interaction Awareness Month. By the mid-20th century, supplements are born, dietary supplements are invented, and assume a greater role in healthcare. Between the years 1970 to 1990, diets began to change. Technological advancements lead to a rise in prepackaged food. By the year 1994, the Dietary Supplement Health and Education Act was enacted. The Dietary Supplement and Education Act defines a supplement, and by 2001, trust increased. A study finds that Americans assume that dietary supplements are subject to FDA approvals and are thus safe to consume. You can observe Herbal Prescription Interaction Awareness Month by learning about the ingredients in your medication. Information is paramount. If you are on medication, take time to understand the ingredients that you consume daily. Look up supplement details. If you are looking to start taking a dietary supplement, read the package instructions and make sure that you understand what the ingredients are. And the experts know best. Book a consultation with your medical care provider to ensure that no dietary supplement that you are consuming is harmful. Here are some fun facts about, fascinating facts about daily vitamins. Real food is always better. Those supplements can provide you with nutrients. Getting those nutrients from food is more beneficial. Medical professionals suggest fixing vitamin deficiencies through your diet. A diet is always your first approach. Or a proper diet, rather, is your first approach. Vitamin K2 helps with bone density in older women. Studies show that daily multivitamins don't actually help the heart, and vitamin D stops the body, actually helps the body fight sunburn. And you can get sunburn from the sun, and vitamin D from the sun. So the point of this month is to raise awareness about an important issue, and it is a reminder to check on your habits. Do you habitually take dietary supplements? Herbal Prescription Interaction Awareness Month is a good reminder for you to check in on your health and speak to your doctor. It prevents unknowing damage. By explaining harmful interactions, Herbal Prescription Interaction Awareness Month helps to prevent people from unknowingly damaging their health. Learn all that there is to know this month. So that's that. It's now 17:30. We've got a commercial break lined up and then more music.
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Well, folks, it is now 17 hours 50, and this is where I leave you. Thank you for spending time with me on your Wednesday afternoon rush hour show. I have been your host, Veronica, and I'm wishing you a wonderful Wednesday night. Join me tomorrow morning at 7 a.m. for your Thursday morning show, and then in the afternoon I'll be here keeping you company again on the Rush Hour show for Thursday. It's been a pleasure being with you here. You've got your final commercial break lined up, and after that, more music and, of course, more programming lined up for your listening pleasure. Until next time, stay safe, take good care of yourselves. 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

And good afternoon, everybody. Joel Gansham here on mic. 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Today we roll, we rock, we roll, and we roll, and we rock. Things are good. Hope it's happening in your neck of the woods. Have you heard about One Communication postpaid plan? 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You don't need data. You are good to go. 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Stop into one of our stores. 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

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You're listening to 89.1 FM, the Pulse of Guyana. And this is OneCom on 89.1. 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

All right, so we're getting ready to wrap things up at 1:00 for today. But, of course, you can catch me Monday through Fridays right here. Remember, at 1:00, we've got our retail stores where we've got a lot of different phones on sale. We have got fiber plus voice, and we have got our postpaid and, of course, prepaid plan. 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We always want to keep you communicated. 1:00 and you, a perfect combination. This is Joel Ganchan wishing you a fantastic evening. Take care. Be good, everybody. Rock, roll, and behave.

0: 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Good evening to all of you. Sit back, relax, and enjoy. How was your day? And as Wendy Williams would say, how are you doing?
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0: How are you doing? So, welcome to Endless Entertainment here on 89.1 FM, your favorite entertainment show. And I got to thank you for making it successful and for being a part of it. Our sponsors are near and dear to us, and we absolutely love them. Guy Oil 56 Service Station, our friends over at Lens Sterling Products. They are all here along with us. Want to send out greetings to everybody. 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We've got some good music for you and some good personalities here behind the radio. 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And guess what? We are home of Castrol Oil. Castrol lubricant, always number one. So today Randy is gonna pick some of the greatest music for us. We're gonna do Bollywood. We're gonna take you back into time. We're gonna take you back into place. Now, Endless Entertainment.

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Of course, we hope and trust that all is well with you. 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I hope you're excited too. Guy Oil, 56 Service Station, with its Burpees, Esequivo. 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
2: 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With Amisha. 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Manisha Koirala. 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Then you played Kuchinaka Ho and Mere Dil. 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I hope you've enjoyed today's show. 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